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0: morning offering in the name of the Father, and of the Son, and of the Holy Spirit. Amen. O Jesus, through the Immaculate Heart of Mary, I offer you my prayers, works, joys, and sufferings of this day in union with the holy sacrifice of Mass throughout the world. I offer them for all the intentions of your Sacred Heart, the salvation of souls, the reparation of sin, and the reunion of all Christians. I offer them for the intentions of our bishops and of all apostles of prayer, and in particular for those recommended by our Holy Father this month. Amen.
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2: My name is Nantume Georgia Clarice from One West at St. Cyprian High School, Chiabakadde. Stand upon the mount before the Lord. The first reading. A reading from the first book of Kings. 1 Kings chapter 19, verse 9a, 11 to 13a. In those days, when Elijah came to Horeb, the mount of God, he lodged in a cave, and behold, the word of the Lord came to him, and he said, "Go forth, and stand upon the mount before the Lord." And behold, the Lord passed by, and a great and strong wind tore the mountains, and broke into pieces the rocks before the Lord. But the Lord was not in the wind. And after the wind, an earthquake. But the Lord was not in the earthquake. And after the earthquake, a fire. But the Lord was not in the fire. And after the fire, a still small voice. And when Elijah heard it, he wrapped his face in his mantlet and went out and stood at the entrance of the cave. The word of the Lord.
3: Thanks be to God.
2: The responsorial psalm. Let us sing, O Lord, your mercy, and grant us your salvation.
3: Let us sing, O Lord,
2: your mercy, and grant us your salvation. I will hear what the Lord God speaks. He speaks of peace for his people and his faithful. His salvation is near for those who fear him, and his glory will dwell in our land. Let us see, O Lord, your mercy, and grant us your salvation. Merciful love and faithfulness have met, justice and peace have kissed. Faithfulness shall spring from the earth, and justice look down from heaven. Let us see, O Lord, your mercy, and grant us your salvation. Also the Lord will bestow his bounty, and our earth shall yield its increase. Justice will march before him, and judge, guide his steps on the way.
3: Let us see, O Lord, your mercy, and grant us the salvation.
4: The second reading, a reading from the letter of St. Paul to the Romans, Romans chapter 9, verse 1 to 5. Romans chapter 9, verse 1 to 5. Brethren, I'm speaking the truth in Christ, I'm not lying. My conscience bears me witness in the Holy Spirit that I have great sorrow and unceasing anguish in my heart. For I could wish that I myself were accused and cut off from Christ for the sake of my brethren, my kinsmen according to the flesh. They are Israelites, and to them belong the sonship, the glory, the covenants, the giving of the law, the worship, and the promises. To them belong the patriarchs. And of their race, according to the flesh, is the Christ, who is God over all, blessed forever. Amen. The word of the Lord.
3: Thanks be to God.

0: The Lord be with you.
1: And with your spirit.
0: A reading from the Holy Gospel according to Matthew.
1: Glory to you, O Lord.
0: After he had fed the people, Jesus made the disciples get into a boat and precede him to the other side, while he dismissed the crowds. After doing so, he went up on the mountain by himself to pray. When it was evening, he was there alone. Meanwhile, the boat, already a few miles offshore, was being tossed about by the waves, for the wind was against it. During the fourth watch of the night, he came toward them walking on the sea. When the disciples saw him walking on the sea, they were terrified. "It is a ghost," they said, and they cried out in fear. At once Jesus spoke to them, "Take courage, it is I. Do not be afraid." Peter said to him in reply, "Lord, if it is you, command me to come to you on the water." He said, "Come." Peter got out of the boat and began to walk on the water towards Jesus. But when he saw how strong the wind was, he became frightened. And beginning to sink, he cried out, "Lord, save me." Immediately, Jesus stretched out his hand and caught Peter and said to him, "O you of little faith, why did you doubt?" After they got into the boat, the wind died down. Those who were in the boat did him homage, saying, "Truly, you are the Son of God." The Gospel of the Lord.
1: Praise to you, Lord Jesus Christ.
0: My dear brothers and sisters, I welcome you to this 19th Sunday. And we can say the Gospel of the day is the continuation of last Sunday's Gospel. Last Sunday, we stood with Jesus in a desert place. It was a deserted place. 5,000 men, besides women and children, were hungry. Jesus took 5 loaves and 2 fish, blessed them, broke them, and fed everyone. There were even 12 baskets left over. And today's Gospel begins exactly where last Sunday's Gospel ended. The evangelist Matthew says, after he had fed the people, that little phrase is important. The miracle of the multiplication of the loaves was not the end of the story. It was preparation. After feeding the crowd, Jesus immediately sends the disciples into a storm. And this is the rhythm of Christian life, if we observe critically. We are fed and then we are sent. We receive grace and then we face challenges. We celebrate the Eucharist and then we enter a wonderful all. We enter a world full of contrary winds. The disciples had just witnessed one of the greatest miracles. Yet a few hours later, they found themselves struggling against the waves. Faith, my dear brothers and sisters, does not exempt us from storms. Faith enables us to survive them. Notice another beautiful detail. Jesus sends the disciples ahead while he goes up the mountain to pray. Even when the disciples cannot see him, he is praying. That is comforting. There are moments in our lives when God seems absent. We wonder, "Lord, where are you?" But today's Gospel reminds us that while we struggle, Christ is praying for us. Just as he prayed for Peter, he continues to intercede for us. The storm comes in the fourth watch of the night, between 3 and 6 in the morning, the darkest hours before dawn. Biblically, this is the hour when hope is weakest and fear is strongest. And sometimes we even wake up to recite the Divine Mercy prayers. That times the night is so silent. How often our greatest struggles come in the dark nights of life. Illness, unemployment, family conflicts, loneliness, grief, uncertainty about the future. It is precisely then that Jesus comes, not before the storm, not after the storm, but through the storm. The disciples are terrified. It is a ghost. Fear distorts our vision. When we panic, we mistake God's presence for something frightening. Jesus immediately says, "Take courage. It is I. Do not be afraid." The word "it is I," these words are deeper. They are deeper than they seem. In Greek, Jesus says, "Ego eimi," I am. And if you can remember, these are the very words God spoke to Moses at the burning bush. Jesus is not merely identifying himself. He's revealing his divine identity. The one walking on the water is the same God who rules over the sea. And then comes Peter, and we often criticize Peter. But remember something with Peter. He always comes in where we are desperate and gives us that image of a person who's courageous to ask. The other 11 stayed in the boat. Peter at least dared to step out. Faith always begins with a step in the past rite of ordination. A candidate to ordination was asked to make a step to show his willingness to receive that sacrament. So faith always begins with a step. As long as Peter keeps his eyes fixed on Jesus, he does something impossible. He walks on water. We know it's not easy to walk. It's impossible to walk on water. But as long as he had fixed his eyes on Jesus, he managed to walk on water. But then Matthew tells us, when he saw how strong the wind was, he became frightened. The wind had been there all along. Beginning to sink, Matthew does not say Peter suddenly sank. He began to sink. Isn't that how it happens in our lives? Nobody suddenly loses faith. Nobody suddenly destroys a marriage. Nobody suddenly becomes addicted. Nobody suddenly becomes bitter. Nobody suddenly stops praying. We begin to sink. It's a process. A missed prayer, an unforgiven wound, a dishonest decision, a neglected relationship, a heart slowly drifting away from God. So this Greek verb used here is katapnoptizo, meaning to be swallowed by the deep, to go under, katapontizo, to go under, to drown. Peter is not merely getting wet, no. He is being swallowed by the sea. That is what sin, despair, pride, greed, anger, and hopelessness try to do. They do not simply inconvenience us. They swallow us. What makes us sink today, dear brothers and sisters? Perhaps anxiety, perhaps fear of the future, perhaps financial burdens, perhaps illness, perhaps loneliness, perhaps social media comparisons, pride, unforgiveness, addiction, discouragement. The storm outside is often less dangerous than the storm inside. But then comes the most beautiful moment in today's gospel. Peter does not pretend. He does not negotiate. He does not explain. He simply cries, "Lord, save me." Three words. Hey, this is a short prayer, like that Canaanite woman when he cried to Jesus, "Save me. Have mercy on me." Perhaps one of the greatest prayers in the Bible is this, "Lord, save me." Sometimes we think prayer must be long and eloquent. Peter teaches us otherwise. When we are drowning, sincerity is more important than eloquence. The cry matters, and as long as a person can still cry to God, there is hope. The real tragedy is not sinking. The real tragedy is sinking silently. Many people today are drowning without crying to God. They depend only on themselves. They trust only their own strength. They suffer alone. Peter teaches us something different. Cry out. Ask for help. The psalm today says, "I'll hear what God proclaims." God first hears our cry before we hear his answer. And what happens next? Matthew uses one beautiful word. Immediately, subito. Immediately, Jesus stretched out his hand. Not after Peter proved himself, not after Peter apologized, not after Peter promised never to doubt again. immediately. That is grace. God's hand is always quicker than our thinking. Then Jesus asked Peter a question. He does not ask, why were you afraid? Fear is natural. He asks, why did you doubt? The word Matthew uses, which means disturbed, so it means to stand in two ways. Why were you standing in two ways? You are not deciding. It describes a divided heart. One foot towards Jesus, the other towards fear. One eye on Christ, the other on the storm. That is the real problem, not fear. It is division. Little faith is not absence of faith. It is faith divided. And when faith becomes divided, doubt grows. When doubt grows, fear grows. When fear grows, we begin to sink. Doubt itself is not a sin. Every believer experiences moments of questioning. Even the saints pass through dark nights. But when doubt becomes greater than trust, it begins to pull us beneath the waves. So our prayer should be, Lord, increase our faith. And how should we increase our faith? The answer hidden throughout or through these readings is, like Elijah, we learn to hear God's gentle whisper instead of only the noise of the wind. Like the psalmist, we learn to listen for God's word of peace. Like Paul, we carry others in love even when our hearts ache. And like Peter, we keep our eyes fixed on Christ and cry out whenever we begin to sink. And like the disciples, we discover that when Jesus finally enters the boat, the wind loses its power. May we ask the Lord to increase our faith. The Lord be with you.
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0: 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God bless you all. 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
6: Oh, what is this? Just saying, Sokura.
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1: 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And it's up Sunday Vibe Show. 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
4: The Presidential Initiative for Scaling the Girl and Boy Child, a project under State House, informs all divisions of Kampala that registration for young girls and boys of the 15 to 35 years age bracket will take place on Thursday, 13th of August, 2026, with training starting on Monday, 17th of August, 2026, at the following scaling centers. 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

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One, to celebrate the liturgy of the 19th Sunday of the year. And two, to celebrate Men's Guild in our diocese. And three, to celebrate the third anniversary of our episcopate. Today, Jesus exhorts all of us, take courage, do not be afraid, it is I. Meaning that God will never lose control. God will always be in charge of the destiny of our life. He will always navigate us to the logical conclusion of our life here on earth. All we need to do is to take the courage
and come into his presence and present to him all our needs, all our fears, all our doubts, all our anxieties, for he cares about us. We should therefore always feel his presence around us, his nearness to us, and his loving care. Peter's anxiety in the gospel, at the time when he felt he was sinking down into the water, is typical of me and you when faced with our challenges. Many of us, when we found ourselves challenged by the storms of life, we easily give up. We get discouraged. But storms are part and parcel of our human existence, and we cannot avoid them at any given time in our life. But if we believe and trust that Jesus is always with us and he's accompanying us all the way, we will be able to face all kinds of storms, and that way we shall experience the presence of Jesus Christ in our trying moments of life. Basebone banyabo mbaniriza. 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

Yes, great is the Lord, great is the source of wisdom. Good afternoon, I love you. I say that God is wonderful. God is wonderful that He keeps us alive, has kept us alive. Until today that we are meeting, Juju Francis, I thank Him and I will continue to thank Him so long as I'm still breathing. I can connect with you. I can serve you. I am still given a chance to work at the Uganda Episcopal Conference at the Bishop's Radio, Radio Sapientia. I will already thank Him because it is an opportunity granted to me. Chenda munya katonyezo nya from Radio Sapientia, inkluze ya magezi nklamu sako. 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
6: 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Thanks so much for the program. 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
2: 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Yes. 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
1: Jesus summoned his disciples and said to them, "You know that the rulers of the Gentiles lord it over them, and the great ones make their authority over them felt. But it shall not be so among you. Rather, whoever wishes to be great among you shall be your servant. Whoever wishes to be first among you shall be your slave. Just so, the Son of Man did not come to be served, but to serve and to give his life as a ransom for many."
2: Ebigambo by'Evangeli eno bikomye wano.

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The Adorini missionaries with Father Renato and Father Charles and Father Joseph, Major Superior of Creations missionaries and others. 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I would like to welcome the parents and guardians and relatives and family members and friends of the candidates. I would like to congratulate them, but also to thank those parents and friends for the support that they have given to their children. Thank you for allowing them to offer themselves to the church. I would like to thank all of you who have supported and mentored and formed them into priesthood, particularly the rectors and staff of the seminaries they have gone through. Some of them are here, Reverend rectors and staff. We would like to appreciate you. This is not a small function. It's a big one, a unique and a special function. And there are many players that have contributed to this success that we are experiencing. So I would like to thank the liturgical team, our retreat master, Monsignor Wynand Katende, the team of Namugongo Fide Charity, the Chancery, the Pastoral Coordinator and Treasury. Thank you for your contribution and dedication to prepare this ceremony. I welcome the choir that is offering their voices to lead us in this prayer of worship. These young men have been called to serve as shepherds like Jesus Christ. They are called to preach the gospel, to feed the flock through sacraments, and lay down their lives in total self-giving and love to the faithful. Dear candidates, you are called in your priestly ministry to become more and more like Christ, the priest, the teacher, and the shepherd. And the primary vocation is holiness. Jesus Christ is calling you to be holy as you administer the sacraments of God
as you participate in this ministry. And as priests, you will sanctify the people of God through the celebrations of the sacraments. So you pray for yourselves, and we ask the church to pray for us all, charged with this responsibility to be holy as we conduct and administer the sacraments of God and his gifts that he gives to the church. So, dear candidates, you are expected to passionately love the people you serve, sanctify them, teach them, shepherd them. You are called to lead God's people by serving. Like Jesus Christ, who came not to be served, but to serve. And these are only reminders, because you already know, through the long formation that you have undergone. We welcome you to the ministry, and we look forward to working with you fruitfully in this work of God. Abooluganda abaagalwa, mbaaniriza nnyo mwenna. 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